0: This is the bar where we're gonna rock your underwear off.
1: Oh shit, baby. 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We did it again.

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2: Like, open the fridge and stuff, and there would be foods laid out for us, with little pre-wrapped sausages and things.
1: Mm.
2: They have pre-wrapped sausages, but they don't have pre-wrapped bacon.
1: Well, can you blame them?
2: Yeah.

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0: Here's the DJ who's gonna mix up the best selection of quality hit music.
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My name is Elizabeth. I live in London, United Kingdom, and I hope you enjoy my show via the Radio Bunker in Holland.

0: Wat gaan we doen?
1: Well, my daddy left home when I was three and he didn't leave much to Ma and me. Just this old guitar and an empty bottle of booze. Now, I don't blame him cause he run and hid, but the meanest thing that he ever did was before he left, he went and named me Sue. Well, he must have thought that it was quite a joke and it got a lot of laughs from lots of folks. Seems I had to fight my whole life through. Some gal would giggle and I'd get red, and some guy'd laugh and I'd bust his head. I'll tell you, life ain't easy for a boy named Sue. Well, I grew

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I thought I'd stop and have myself a brew at an old saloon on a street of mud. There at a table, dealing stud, sat the dirty mangy dog that named me Sue. Well, I knew that snake was my own sweet dad from a worn-out picture that my mother'd had. And I knew that scar on his cheek and his evil eye. He was big and bent and gray and old, and I looked at him and my blood ran cold.

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I tell you, I fought tougher men, but I really can't remember when. He kicked like a mule and he bit like a crocodile. I heard him laugh and then I heard him cuss, and he went for his gun and I pulled mine first. He stood there looking at me and I saw him smile. And he said, "Son, this world is rough, and if a man's gonna make it, he's gotta be tough. And I know I wouldn't be there to help you along. So I give you that name, and I said goodbye. I knew you'd have to get tough or die. And it's that name that helped to make you strong." Yeah. He said, "Now you just fought one hell of a fight, and I know you hate me, and you got the right to kill me now, and I wouldn't blame you if you do. But you ought to thank me before I die for the gravel in your guts and the spit in your eye, because I'm the that named you Sue." Yeah, what could I do? What could I do?

0: 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And if I ever have a son, I think I'm gonna name him Bill or George, anything but Sue. I still ain't that bad.
1: Nathan!

0: 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So, never mind this jingle.
1: Good evening.

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2: Slamming and kicking.
1: Yeah.
3: Loud and proud.
1: KR1.
2: Interesting and informative.
1: In the bunker.
3: Strong and sincere.
1: At sea.
2: And amazing.
1: Neil.
4: Okay.
1: Fijne muziek.
3: Your DJs, all of these.
1: Dag en nacht. 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
3: Stay tuned in for the experience of a lifetime.
1: Voor jou.

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I get angry, baby, believe me. I can love you just like that.

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1: Hey, sexy man, someone wants to talk.
2: I'm ready to get up and do my thing.
3: Go ahead.
2: I want to get into it, man, you know.
3: Go ahead.
2: Like a sex machine, man.
3: Yeah.
2: Moving, doing it, you know.
3: Yeah.
2: Can I count it off?
3: Go ahead.
2: One, two, three, four.

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1: Hi, it's me. I'm back again.
0: Who's calling? Who are you?
1: Don't you wanna know? 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
11: 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Oh, I love stuff.
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15: Okay, boys. Here we go.

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Or would you laugh? Oh, please tell me this. 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
1: In the morning, feeling like P. Diddy.
2: Hey, what up, girl?
1: Grab my glasses, I'm out the door. 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
2: Let's
1: before
2: go.
1: I leave, brush my teeth with a bottle of Jack. 'Cause when I leave for the night, I ain't coming.

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Hi, Bethan here, on the Ross Revenge. Believe it or not, I like some Dutch music. Well, my mother was Dutch, you see. Great, you are responding to info@kr1.nl. Here is one for you, love.

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He said, "Oh, they probably took off late, or they may have run into some turbulent weather and had to alter their course." I went back outside and I waited at the gate and I watched the beacon light from the control tower as it whipped through the dark ebony skies as if it were searching.

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